0: Before you go, there's something I want you to have.
1: Oh, it's beautiful. But wait a minute, isn't this...
0: Yeah, yes it is.
1: But I thought the old lady dropped it into the ocean in the air.
0: Well, baby, I went down and got it for you.

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Where's the scat man? I'm the scat man. Why should we be pleasing any politician? Reasons would try to change the seasons if they could. The state of the condition insults my intuition, and it only makes me

0: Antenne Münster.
1: I don't like my mind right now. Stacking up problems that are so unnecessary.

shot, a one opportunity to seize everything you ever wanted in one moment. Did you capture it?